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Clubber back in the 1980s. Still remember those 80s floor fillers? Introducing 80s Dance, a 3-hour mix of the greatest 80s dance music, featuring both home and imported tracks, including high energy to house, electronic to Europop, and Italo disco to synth pop. 80s Dance from Kev's Jukebox is a mix of uniquely extended classic dance tracks produced using the original 12-inch vinyl releases from the 80s era of dance music. 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
1: Here's Alex, pedalling off to work. 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

0: Animals can't speak to drivers. But if they could, they would be asking us, telling us by the sounds of it, to put our litter and fruit waste in the bin. Because roadside litter kills an estimated 3 million animals every year. No wonder they sound miffed. So let's lend them a paw. Let's take our rubbish with us and bin it properly. National Highways.
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0: If you see somebody showing any of the signs of a stroke, you don't have to think about it. 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F. Face. 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Can they smile? A. Arms. 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S. Speech. Is their speech slurred? T. Time. 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
1: There are two types of drive you can have on the motorway. One that feels like this. Or one that feels... like this. The difference is just a few little changes, like giving more space to the car in front or not hogging the middle lane. Because being a little more considerate on the road actually reduces congestion and collisions, which transforms everyone's journey. So we all feel a little less and a lot more. National Highways.
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0: 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But if they could, they would be asking us, telling us by the sounds of it, to put our litter and fruit waste in the bin. Because roadside litter kills an estimated 3 million animals every year. No wonder they sound miffed. So let's lend them a paw. Let's take our rubbish with us and bin it properly. National Highways. 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

0: Animals can't speak to drivers. But if they could, they would be asking us, telling us by the sounds of it, to put our litter and fruit waste in the bin. Because roadside litter kills an estimated 3 million animals every year. No wonder they sound miffed. So let's lend them a paw. Let's take our rubbish with us and bin it properly. National Highways. 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
1: 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Today is a great time for music. So much amazing music being created in all genres around the world by independent musicians. Pop, rock, blues, jazz, folk and more. I play a selection of new music every week. There's comedy from Polly Morris, Les Barker and others. Mostly cheerful music over the years. And then one of my light-hearted stories, or maybe a doable quiz. You can figure out the answers with friends. And the show finishes with 10 minutes or so of Let's Dance. So, why not tune in to Pure Beat Radio, Wednesday 1 to 3pm for Gowan's Variety Show, with some surprises on the day.

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1: There are two types of drive you can have on the motorway. One that feels like this. Or one that feels... like this. The difference is just a few little changes, like giving more space to the car in front or not hogging the middle lane. Because being a little more considerate on the road actually reduces congestion and collisions, which transforms everyone's journey. So we all feel a little less...

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nightclubber back in the 1980s. Still remember those 80s floor fillers? Introducing 80s Dance, a 3-hour mix of the greatest 80s dance music, featuring both home and imported tracks, including high energy to house, electronic to Europop, and Italo disco to synth pop. 80s Dance from Kev's Jukebox is a mix of uniquely extended classic dance tracks produced using the original 12-inch vinyl releases from the 80s era of dance music. 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

0: Here's Alex, pedalling off to work. And here's Nikki, driving off for a morning coffee. 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Whoever you meet, travel like you know them. 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

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National Highways.

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If you see somebody showing any of the signs of a stroke, you don't have to think about it. 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F. Face. 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Can they smile? 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S. Speech. Is their speech slurred? 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

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See you.

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2: 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So much amazing music being created in all genres around the world by independent musicians. 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There's comedy from Polly Morris, Les Barker, and others. Mostly cheerful music over the years, and then one of my light-hearted stories, or maybe a doable quiz. You can figure out the answers with friends. And the show finishes with 10 minutes or so of Let's Dance. So why not tune in to Pure Beat Radio Wednesday 1 to 3 p.m. for Gowan's Variety Show, with some surprises on the day.

0: Animals can't speak to drivers. But if they could, they would be asking us, telling us by the sounds of it, to put our litter and fruit waste in the bin. Because roadside litter kills an estimated 3 million animals every year. No wonder they sound miffed. So let's lend them a paw. Let's take our rubbish with us and bin it properly. National Highways.
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1: And a warm welcome to this week's programme, taking you back to the days when you used to sit and record the chart show on a Sunday afternoon on your little tape recorder. Coming up on the programme this week, I'll take you back to 1977 and 1983. Pick songs from Donna Summer

WOC Air gets us underway on the Retro Chart Show this week from September 1977, and the song at this week's 27 on the countdown, climbing one, Thunder in My Heart. A clue as always, coming soon to your number one single. Now just outside the top 20, we find Elkie Brooks.

Formerly a top 10 single, making its way back down the charts this week to number 21, Elkie Brooks and Sunshine After the Rain. Let's have your clue to the number one from this day in 1977 on the Retro Chart Show, and a simple clue to the song title and to the artist. The King is Heading South. The King is Heading South. Yeah, fairly easy one, I think, and I'll play that for you before we head to our second featured year, which this week is 1983. But right now, into the top 20 we go. At 16, it's Patsy Gallant.

0: Betsy Gallant, a massive name in her native Canada, this being her only success, really, outside of Canada. And it was a success as well, climbing 10 to this week's number 16 from New York to LA on the Retro Chart Show. On to 14 and La Belle Époque.
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0: hit for Los Bravos back in 1966, and this disco cover massive in 1977, and climbing 13 to 14, La Belle Époque, Black is Black. At 13 we find Yes, and they play next.
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0: rock at its very best at this week's number 13 and the highest climber on this week's chart from September of 1977, climbing 18 places, yes, and Wondrous Stories. Top 10 time then, and we kick off the countdown this week with Denise Williams right here on the Retro Chart Show.
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0: Top 10 countdown from this day in September of 1977, climbing 12 places to 10, it's Denise Williams, and that's what Friends are for here on the Retro Chart Show. Okay, to number 9 and climbing 11 this week, a one-hit wonder, or is it? It's Eddie and the Hot Rods, simply called The Rods.
1: Number 9.

0: Eddie and the Hot Rods, but for the purpose of this single, simply called The Rods. Do anything you want to do on the Retro Charge Show, climbing 11 to this week's number 9. Meanwhile, climbing 6 this week, we find The Emotions.
1: Number 8.

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0: Dave Mack with you on the Retro Chart Show. It's 1977 for the first hour this week, and the chart from this very day in the month of September, and a Bond theme at number 7. An odd mover as well is Carly Simon, Nobody Does It Better, and from the Bond movie The Spy Who Loved Me. Top 5 coming soon, and a recap of the clue for the number 1. But first of all, the song at 6 this week is climbing 4. It's one of those novelty songs that'll be stuck in your head for weeks to come. You can thank me later. It's Mary Wilson.
1: Number 6.

0: And then he says,
1: now when other fellows call, you tell them how it all began.
0: Well, can you imagine? My heart began to thump and my mind began to fly, and I knew I wasn't dealing with no ordinary guy. So while he was talking, I was thinking up my plan. Then my fingers did the walking on the telephone man, singing, hey lolly lolly, hey lolly lolly, hey lolly lolly, get in any way you can, right?

0: what my number was. I got a ding-a-ling singing, hey, lolly, lolly. Hey, lolly, lolly. Hey, lolly, lolly. Just doing my thing. I've never done anything like this before.
1: Can you believe this sold over 1 million copies in the US alone back in 1977? The mind boggles. Mary Wilson and The Telephone Man climbing four to this week's number six. Top five coming in just a few seconds. First of all, that clue once again to the number one single from this day in September of 1977. The King is Heading South. That's your clue, but what's the number one?
2: Number five.

0: Out in 1977, and the soundtrack done by John Barry, writer, of course, of many of the James Bond themes over the years. And you can tell, can't you? It has that Bond sort of feeling to it. Donna Summer and Down Deep Inside, No Mover at number 5 as we enter the top 5 countdown from September of our featured year. At 4, a No Mover and something a bit different is Jean-Michel Jarre.
1: Number 4.

0: Jean-Michel Jarre there and Oxygen Part 4 on the Retro Chart Show. Coming up next, a song at 3, and that comes from David Soul.
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0: Not mover at three this week. On its way to a future number one in the month of October, David Soul and Silver Lady on the Retro Chart Show. Just two more songs to play. Them are off to 1983 and a non-mover at two from Space.
1: Number two.

0: A Snake in the Eagle's Shadow is Space and Magic 5. And that brings us to the end of 1977. 1983 is next on this week's programme, right after the number one and the full top 20 countdown for weekending 24th of September 1977.
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0: At 20, climbing one, Yvonne Elliman, I Can't Get You Out of My Mind. Down 10 to 19, The Brotherhood of Man, Angelo. And climbing 7 to 18, The Adverts, Gary Gilmore's Eyes. This week 17, down 2, Thin Lizzy, Dancing in the Moonlight. Climbing 10 to 16, Patsy Galant, From New York to LA. Climbing 9 to 15, The Floaters, Float On. And at 14, climbing 13 places, La Belle Epoque, Black is Black. This week's highest climber at 13, Yes, Wondrous Stories, climbing 18. At 12, down 4, is Candy Staten, Nights on Broadway. And climbing 2 to 11, the Boomtown Rats, Looking After Number 1. Into the top 10, and climbing 1, Denise Williams, That's What Friends Are For. Climbing 11 to 9, the Rods, Do Anything You Wanna Do. At 8, climbing 6, The Emotions, Best of My Love. 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And a non-mover at 3, David Soul, Silver Lady. Non-mover at 2, Space, Magic Fly. That means a non-mover at number 1 this week, The King is Heading South. It's Elvis Presley and Way Down.
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1: Welcome back to the second hour of this week's Retro Chart Show. It's Dave here with you as we move forward only a few years from 1977 to 1983 and count you down to the big number one from this day in the month of September. And we get underway with David Essex.
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It was a high climber this week back in 83, up 15 places on its way to a future peak of number 8. We're underway with David Essex and Tahiti on the UK chart from this day in September 1983. On the way soon, a clue to your number 1. First of all, the highest climber. That comes from Kajagoogoo.

Kajagoogoo and their first single without Limahl, who had left the band by that time. I'm not so sure he left the band, but was pushed out of the band. There was something happened there. I'm not quite sure what it was. Anyway, this week's highest climber on the chart, up 21 places to number 12. It's Dave here with you on the Retro Chart Show, and you clue to the number one from this day in 1983. The Artistic Gathering have a reptile that comes around. The Artistic Gathering have a reptile that comes around. That's an easy clue, isn't it? An easy clue to a massive single, your number one from this day in September. That's on the way later, right now to 11 and Big Country.

0: As debut albums go, this one has to be right up there. The album is called The Crossing, and this being the fourth single taken from the album. The other ones, of course, being In a Big Country, Fields of Fire, many more. Just great, great music. Big Country on the Retro Chart Show, climbing one to this week's number 11. Top 10 Countdown starts next, and that starts with Rod Stewart.
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0: Dave Mack with you on the Retro Chart Show, and this being the follow-up single to his huge number one, Baby Jane, Rod Stewart's And What Am I Gonna Do, down three to this week's number 10 from the album Body Wishes. And it's still hard to believe that even now, Rod Stewart has not had another number one single. Crazy stuff. Onto the song at nine, though, and climbing two, it's Status Quo.
1: Number nine.

0: Status Quo and a song that was featured on their album called Back to Back, climbing 2 to 9. This being the song's peak position. It's All Rag Blues playing for you on this week's Retro Charge Show. It's 1982 for the second hour, and we have this week's highest climber at number 8. That comes from David Bowie.
1: Number 8.

0: The opening track to his 15th studio album, Let's Dance. It's David Bowie, Modern Love, and this week's highest new entry at number 8. So from Modern Love, we go to Modern Romance.
1: Number 7.

0: They were the big party band of the early 1980s, and this was in fact their final UK top 10 single, climbing 2 to 7, Modern Romance and Walking in the Rain on the Retro Chart Show. The song at 6 was one of the big summer anthems all across Europe. That comes from Ryan Paris. It's on the way next.
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0: Flying Paris there, and Dolce Vita playing for you on the Retro Chart Show. The song peaking at number 5, down to 6 in this week, but it topped the charts in many European countries, and ironically, it had one of its lowest positions in Italy, where Ryan Paris actually came from. Strange how that happens sometimes. Anyway, that takes us into the top 5 this week, and down 1, it's Genesis.
1: Number 5.

0: It was the band's most successful single in the UK charts, peaking at number 4, even though it was one of the ones that was played least on radio over the years. Down 1 to 5 this week, Mama, here on the Retro Chart Show. 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
1: No.

0: from his album No Parley, one of his most successful as well. It's Paul Young, Come Back and Stay, and climbing two to this week's four on the retro chart from this day in 1983. That clue one more time to the number one single then. The Artistic Gathering have a reptile that comes around. That's your clue to both the song title and to the artist. I'm sure you've worked it out already. It's on the way soon, but first, the song at three from Peebo Bryson and Roberta Flack. Next.
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0: Bryson, Roberta Flack, and tonight I celebrate my love. Down one to this week's number three. Just two more songs to play, and last week's number one is down to two. It's UB40.
1: Number

0: Last week's number one, Down to Two, written by Neil Diamond, of course, it's UB40, Red Red Wine. And that brings us to the end of the programme this week. Thanks a lot for your company, as always. I'll be back next week for more nostalgia from the UK singles chart. In the meantime, let's have the full top 20 countdown and the number one single for weekending the 24th of September, 1983.
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0: At 20, climbing 17, New Order, Blue Monday. Climbing 15 to 19, David Essex, Tahiti. And slipping 5 to 18, KC and the Sunshine Band, Give It Up. Not Mover at 17, Heaven 17, Crushed by the Wheel. And at 16, climbing 14 places, Monyaka, Go Diaka. Climbing 5 to 15, Cliff Richard, Never Say Die. This week's 14 down 4, level 42, The Sun Goes Down. At 13, down 5, Madness, Wings of a Dove. At 12, this week's highest climber, up 21, Kajagoogoo, Big Apple. At 11, climbing 1, Big Country, Chance. Top 10 and down 3, Rod Stewart, What Am I Gonna Do? At 9, climbing 2, Status Quo, All Rag Blues. And this week's highest new entry at 8, David Bowie, Modern Love. At 7, climbing 2, Modern Romance, Walking in the Rain. Down 1 to 6, Ryan Paris, Dolce Vita. Top 5, and down 1, Genesis, Mama. Climbing 2 to 4, Paul Young, Come Back and Stay. And slipping 1 to 3, Peebo Bryson and Roberta Flack, Tonight I Celebrate My Love. Last week's number 1, down to 2, UB40, Red Red Wine. That means a brand new number 1 single this week and climbing 2 places to the top spot, The Artistic Gathering have a reptile that comes around. It's Culture Club and Karma Chameleon.
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1: 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That's the Sounds of Scotland show with me, Andy Mack, Thursday evenings from 8 till 10 p.m. right here on Pure Beat Radio. 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

Clubber back in the 1980s. Still remember those 80s floor fillers? Introducing 80s Dance, a 3-hour mix of the greatest 80s dance music, featuring both home and imported tracks, including high energy to house, electronic to Europop, and Italo disco to synth pop. 80s Dance from Kev's Jukebox is a mix of uniquely extended classic dance tracks produced using the original 12-inch vinyl releases from the 80s era of dance music. 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

0: There are two types of drive you can have on the motorway. One that feels like this.
1: Or one that feels...
0: like this. The difference is just a few little changes, like giving more space to the car in front or not hogging the middle lane. Because being a little more considerate on the road actually reduces congestion and collisions, which transforms everyone's journey. So we all feel a little less...

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1: There are two types of drive you can have on the motorway. One that feels like this. Or one that feels... like this. The difference is just a few little changes, like giving more space to the car in front or not hogging the middle lane. Because being a little more considerate on the road actually reduces congestion and collisions, which transforms everyone's journey. So we all feel a little less and a lot more. National Highways.

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Here's Alex, pedalling off to work. And here's Nikki, driving off for a morning coffee. You know the drill, Nikki. Allow at least 1.5 meters when overtaking cyclists, or more if driving over 30 miles per hour. And for horse riders, like Joe and Daisy here, slow down to under 10 miles per hour and allow at least 2 meters. Whoever you meet, travel like you know them. Think, follow the highway code, and let's help keep everyone safe.

0: 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Still remember those 80s floor fillers? 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

and my sorrow in the promise of another tomorrow. I'll never let you part, for you're all.

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